scarecrows dressed in the latest styles, with frozen smiles to chase love away.

0: 40 Up Radio.
1: In South Georgia, there's a river called the Ohoopee River. And my people have been living down there, making love and war and babies and liquor for about 285-90 years. And in the meantime, they've corrupted Ohoopee to become the Hoopee. This low rent land has turned to sand. I done stood about all I can. Leaving, I'm leaving. Papa, he said, good luck, son. Try to remember there's always one you can turn to when you need to. Mama fixed a boy some ham and whole cakes and dry your eyes, cause he knew one day he'd make his own way. Quick as he can, Lord, from the Hoopee River bottom land.

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Thank you. 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

0: dare touch that dial. Because like the song says, you are out of time. You're almost there, but don't panic. There's still more music to come before you're completely engulfed in the blissful embrace of that little light you see in the distance. Soon you'll be healed, forgiven, and refreshed, free from all trauma, pain, guilt, and shame. You may even forget your own name. But before you dwell in that house forever, here's 30 minutes of easy listening to some slow tracks on 103.5 Dawn FM.
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Today's special is Memphis Soul Stew. We sell so much of this, people wonder what we put in it. We're gonna tell you right now. Give me about a half a teacup of bass. Now I need a pound of fatback drums. Now give me 4 tablespoons of ballin' Memphis guitars. This gonna taste all right.

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You want it darker, we kill the flame. Magnified, sanctified be thy holy name. Vilified, crucified in the human frame. A million candles burning for the help that never came.

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But it's written in the scriptures and it's not some idle claim. You want it darker? 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I struggled with some demons, they were middle class and tame. 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

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If you are the dealer, let me out of the game. If you are the healer, I'm broken and lame. If thine is the glory, mine must be the shame.

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Part three. Health service glasses, gigolos and brasses, round or skinny bottoms. Take your mum to Paris, lighting up the chalice. Wee Willie Harris. Man to Stephen Biko, listening to Rico. Harpo, Groucho, Chico.

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He said he's a real man, not a boy in disguise. His words turned hollow when I looked in his eyes. Don't promise forever if you can't perform. 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